0: to the moped store, said fuck it. The salesman's like, what up, what's your budget? 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He said,
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That's what I said. 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It's the key to life. That's what it is. I want more. I want more butter. 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